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0: Fresh Prince of Bel-Air. 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

0: me a go run shows if I don't take time. 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
0: You cannot see, say, you cannot shame me. 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
1: Brand new day. 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

Yeah, we'll drop a funky voice. 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This message is all the races. The basics, y'all see her up a bit from this. Now it's time to realize we all need from races. From each other, stop the killing of one another. 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And do what we can to make it roll. Yeah, it's the plantation, boys. 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

Every night.

0: Yes, I you don't know. This is Oge Kimono. I may have passed through Niger FM 102.7. Missy, don't touch that dial. Can you know, say, when we come in and we'll
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1: Yeah, man.

Monday till Friday, money runs. You can't resist. Every Monday say, make a please. The energy got there standing on the radio. And in my life, love your Monday companion. You ready though, it's a good day. I say nothing when they cool the pressure. When you wake up, you know it's a brand new day. Start up your day, make a please. And in my life, love. Make cool. You know, say, Niger, ever.

Yes, on Nigeria FM 102.7 at the station where you plan to put this very gaseous and then melodious and sweetilious evil some side of Lagos, a little wet Lagos, a morning, sorry. While are you waiting to listen to this album of my voice, I throw it salute to Cut Cap will give you good morning to you. This is Nigeria FM 102.7 station where they give you both what you need and what you not waiting. You nothing say so you need. Money run also with the biggest B and E in the industry, but inside the studio, and I just E nine tanda inside the studio. Before we kickstart the matter, yes, so we need to waiting. Give Baba God thanks first for the opportunity when you don't give us today among the living today. Yes, I help with the duty with the appreciator with the cut cap. Give him say we they move our eyes with the see things, our ear the year in my laugh on top Nigeria FM 102.7. Our mouth they very, very grateful in saying things. Our leg they move right now. A lot of us waiting the road, they move. Go where we go see one or two. We'll feel return back to our family with them. We say thank you. For this one, right? Papa God, we do it. We appreciate you for that. So as we go out today, go forward, we go chop it, we go chop us, we go find us, inshallah. We go go peacefully and return peacefully, inshallah. Anything where we lay our hands on top today, everything good. Where we lay our hands on top today, legit. Yes, Papa God, go do it. Papa God, go bless Sam in multiple fold in Jesus' name, inshallah. Amen. Now back to the matter. Good morning to you when they listen to the sound of my voice. When I check when the time now 6 minutes on base come on for 6 o'clock this very morning. Well, and as sweet in the middle edition of Money Runs 9 be today will be Wednesday. Anytime Wednesday don't position like that now sweet in the middle edition of Money Runs with the column. Yeah, today now September 23, yeah, so 2026. Your position here now still based on the one man standing something. So now leave Mala Flaff. And I'm my name. Your man had the name Laflaff. Now the son and Jenna together. Now so to do it, give birth to Imala Flaff. Life too short. So every opportunity where you get, laugh it out. My sister, my brother, you know, go find me for conversation way too serious. Way right? Because every opportunity where me I get, if I know they laugh for that place, my brother, my sister, forget about it. Okay, I tell you, bust around for your corner, dear. I tell you, malicious, dear. I tell you, go. For your side, it is a very sweet morning. Let me know inside the studio. The number is 0810-013-0349. I call them again with my full chest. 0810-013-0349. Which of the channel you tell to listen to us for me? Then I go TV, now online, now our app. You know, I be you carry physical radio for ear. I be now, you be like John from VR. I will be saying a true motto. You they listen to us from. Yes, and you will be say you did and a Korokwe you did this morning, you know, you did for yourself voice station, you know, some restaurant don't open, some mama put did there, will be say the home radio and a Nigeria FM 102.7 that they listen to. Are you did there? You did collect one or two as a breakfast level. You understand? We did it with the hail all of you. Like I said, the Yanam, yes, if you be driver and you want say you want hala me inside the studio, just carry your phone, give passenger. Passenger no be insult. That word passenger no be insult. It simply means the person where they sit down, either close to driver or for back of the driver. You understand? Yes, so no be insult. So can I give the passenger, either the person where they beside you, the driver or the back of the drive, I may say, help me greet Imala Flaff, tell and say hi to you. It's everywhere, channel good radio, yes, for that side. So, just based on which I yarn, I beg if you be driver there, you the drive people go their destination, that they you did come either Korokwe, boss, Mulu, private car, no matter as long as there is a driving involved, I beg, avoid. Your phone now beg I tell they do it I tell they go you how it they go you they give your positive energy to this very morning. Let me know 0810-013-0349 every day number, you know, say if you do it, send a message on top of WhatsApp, if you send a voice note on top of WhatsApp, you even call directly, yes, on top WhatsApp, you know, can't get WhatsApp, yes, you say all the time WhatsApp kilele now what is this problem not deep. As long as you get your phone, that your smartphone, whatever phone it be, you know, and recharge card day on top, because without recharge card and a prayer point, it will be with the same, go give God. So as long as you get recharge card, you die, the number will be 0810 013

0: be and how serious the matter be. They say this how serious the matter be, like I don't take. Yeah, no, they say this deal, you know, it turn a waiting a quiet concern into a bold awareness, and then people they do it in well this tail to grab attention and then start to the yarn is. They say the more we talk, the more people they leave, you know, people will leave go feel they save based on top over cancer. So they say do it, they put on here. They say this day matter because ovarian cancer often they do it in the hide in the, you know, plain sight. So many people they find them too late when the option does shrink already. They say talking they do it in, they break the silence. They give people the power to notice small changes and they speak to a doctor and sharply made a feed with you. Checkmate and made on our families, on our friends, on our co-worker. They say all of these people they do it, they play a part for the matter. I say one thoughtful chat to feed with you, feel little early care. He say every voice and add to the message, early detection will make a real difference. How to do it to celebrate this tell talk day. They say, may you wear something tell. I say, call or will you speak louder than the word. So may you pick out a waiting, a tell, shirt, scarf, or pin before holding out today. Make you let and do it. Make e the talk louder. They say, may you start conversation. May you use your social media. May you join a plain gathering. Either if you host a coffee hour, virtual call, or a small event, may you invite people, may they call with you, listen, learn, and also share their own experience based on top of waiting on top the matter. Well, we get voice notes then, like wasted inside the studio. I play them. After I play them, we enter waiting today in history, and then I'll do waiting, drink small water, come back on, enter waiting day with newspaper this morning.
1: Good morning, Emma Laugh Laugh. And good morning, Emanuela. I know it's not the two of Nadia.
0: The two of us days at the studio.
1: My positive energy goes to you. May nobody say I know greet you. And that your east way the east like snake. Soft with the issue. Mr. Gentle for me, God.
0: Thank you so much, Mr. Gentle for me, God. Thank you so much.
2: Emma, good morning. I trust you're doing well. At least you don't be soldier. So many months now, so we are not going to be surprised that you can take off this duty alone. My positive energy goes to you and to everybody. God will bless that our young man with the always ask of us to encourage us, because actually it's not easy, especially with the diaspora. Not easy, because we did better country, so they put mouth to get this kind of time for our people. Now God, now would they do for humanity? Make you send them my WhatsApp number, make Adam join my group program for my WhatsApp. I don't like people who they encourage good things about Nigeria. Nigeria will be great again. I always talk about, and I talk with my foot chest according to Emma. Yes, because wait till we gain. So they say, you know, go walk. No, nah. Huh? So Nigeria will be great again. Positive energy to everyone listening to Nigeria FM Radio. But all the people, both the abroad and the ones when they home, and our radio Abasendo and all of them. God will bless you, especially this morning, Ross. Abemun are not tired out, Nandir and our own. All right, Emma, the app is very clear, as you can see. No complaints. It's all easy. So kudos to your engineer. Good morning.
0: Thank you so much. Thank you so much. I try my possible best, and no problem. As you think, Yana, I will give that person your number. Make it message.
3: My positive energy goes to you, so I forgot to put that. And for the other, the bros who also check up on us, also call my name. I'm really grateful. I didn't try one get a name, but I'm grateful. Thank you so much. Emma, you too much.

0: R two B's when we line up, we will say a looter.
1: Hold on now,
0: dance on Medusa. Same time me and the Emperor will rule ya. And a real DGP like Luda. Never kill a guy, don't know what them want to shoot for.
1: You don't know like cuss, we don't like them. Them, we don't invite us, and all the tie them. You know we party, we not invite them. Got the pink bulldog, we go bite them.
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2: Hello, Oga Godwin. I beg me follow my madam talk. Since when we marry, she too fine for my eyes. She no need do anything. But recently, she just decided she want to cut her hair, and I no like her at all. I beg, let me follow her talk.
1: To another man, we see make we help and thank your wife. We support her with money.
3: Okay, I want to tell you thank you that everything I do for him, I do for us.
1: And another person, day we still want babe. We don't move on from relationship. We don't end 2 years ago.
4: Hello, Eunice. I don't try your number now. Why no one pick my call? I know it's already 2 years, but I still love you. Come house now. I miss you. I don't too miss you, I beg. That guy, nothing if you do and if you do pass out, I beg.
1: Even con get man, we just us babe. We never agree. But once make we help and put mouth for the matter.
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5: All right, you see the special request time, 2:23, 9 be the time, Wednesday, September 23rd, 2026. Workshop with Godwin and Lady J. And time done, we'll go check some of the messages again. 08100130349. 08100130349. Okay, so please, I send the message today because special request time again will be next Wednesday, week Wednesday. By then, the birthday has passed. It might not really mean a lot for him. You see, the distance too far now. The basic thing, but that start from the down. Don't be this one. This one, I'm a little bit. Let me say the next one. I agree to that, especially this afternoon. This is Large P. Listening all the way from Sierra Leone. Okay, how Sierra Leone be? Mistake from the number. Please call the second number I sent. Good day, Nigeria FM. My name is Kizito. Please help me wish my girlfriend birthday today. Na her birthday. Her name na Esther. I go like all this. I didn't know what that Kizito na Esther. They see Kizito as his boyfriend. Okay, so before this Kizito, open another message first. Move. So we'll come back to that one.

0: Good afternoon, ladies and gentlemen. I just want to appreciate you guys. Me listening to Niger FM 102.0 every day, it gives me joy and happiness. I love you guys. Achida from Agege. Achida, thank you very much for your message. Achida, my baby. Good afternoon, first voice. My name is Joy Musa. Please help me to call Wale Popopo to thank him. He paid my son's school fees from secondary school to university. Are you serious? Wale Popopo, they work for the R&B radio station.
1: No, people call him.
0: Now, another radio station, Wale, they work. Why? Na request. Now, I go see him. I go call him. He pay her school fee, begin school fee from Bamari. No, I go call him. You understand? I go call him. Now, me Wale no tiff the program. Go good for the whole station. I mean it. Okay, so, hello, Nigeria FM. Please wish my Oga and his beautiful twin sister a very happy birthday today. My Oga is a big fan of Fireboy
2: song. For Nigeria, now so 20,000 women they take by because they go do abortion, we know, say. Some will even survive, still they suffer infection. Wahala to burn another one and plenty shame, we know, suppose they. True, true. Many women they try come up their leg because the pregnancy don't put their life for inside wahala. But fear and stigma, they make them carry leg with it by them. For leadership initiative for youth empowerment, we declare Yamayama talk and bad belief we people get about reproductive health. The way we take talk and act fit change women's life. If we fit to hear them and understand, we go fit build one world. We go make women and girls get correct information, better care and support. We no be fear and shame. Make you remember say, better way they always did. So if pregnancy wahala show, no hide. Call us on top 0902-444-1372. Leadership Initiative for Youth Empowerment, we're there for you.
0: Now, don't talk and say, if you get belay, no hide them. If you need help, go tell people where. And if you know say no one get belay, don't go and do that thing without protection. Simple and short. Okay, so we'll go back to where. Okay, this one say, hello, Nigeria FM. Please help me wish my Oga and beautiful twin sister a very happy birthday today. My Oga is a big fan of Fireboy, so I don't want to help me. And his name is Pelu Mikeinde. The birthday shout out is coming from the workers in on the worker in VI Omowumi. Please celebrate them for me and wish them many more beautiful years, good health, happiness, success, and God's abundance blessings. May God continue to shine, prosper, and enjoy many more years. It's a message plenty that in love and good health. Amen. So your Oga and beautiful twin sister, happy birthday today. Okay, we will call this one. You know, tell me how many years did they celebrate, Sha? Go back to the next previous one. Joy, where's we'll call Wally? Before that, we'll go that first one. We'll call this. No. The one before Rashida. No. Be under Rashida. The person don't reply. Yes, yes, yes. So, Kizito, where's the we'll call your girlfriend? Okay, we'll call her. What would they sure say? I hope that your girlfriend, she know for your answer. So, now, nah, number be that, Abi. Okay, I just see him. Which one are two different things in type there?
1: Oh,
0: he write 5939, can't write 5839. The second one,
1: I said that this one, Abby,
0: the 5839. Okay, well, don't they call the girlfriend? What is it be her name?
1: Esther.
0: Okay. Hello?
3: Hello?
0: Hello, good afternoon.
3: Yeah,
0: shall I talk to Esther?
3: Yes.
0: Esther, I hear say now today be your birthday.
3: Yes, sir.
0: My name is Godwin, and they call you from Niger FM 102.7.
3: Okay.
0: And somebody say, Mark, make could call you, wish you happy birthday. Say, I'm be your boyfriend. What him be your boyfriend name? Esther.
3: This is my radio station. I don't get the kind time.
0: You don't get the kind time, eh? Okay.
3: I'm busy right now, okay?
0: Yeah, busy. Okay. Happy birthday. From your boyfriend. I hope you know your boyfriend, sir.
3: Oh, I never know.
0: You know me. She's not going to call your name now. Now make you say you're too busy. No, Allah. Okay, bye bye. Kizito, I'm sorry for you.
1: I don't know, now don't make you choke. Now,
0: the babe say, she's not a boyfriend, you know. She don't even come and say he's busy. In the moment I don't talk and say, you know your wife, I mean, he said he's busy. I want you. All I saw, happy birthday, say thank you. And you know your wife, I said, because you know, that girl don't be your girlfriend, no. And not only you be the boyfriend, technically.
4: You like say you don't date yourself.
0: And already, Kizito, I can tell you 100% confirmation. That girl, not only you, she the friend. I make you know Vito say, Kizito now. You understand? So, good luck. No, you give it to me. We'll call now Wale own. I know why. I must just say, no, call the name. Just say, now your boyfriend. You know your boyfriend. Now, he's, I know. What it be his name? They tell me, say, he's busy. He's busy. Okay, so make a call Wale. Ah, man. Give it to no. They're not going to sleep well this evening. They're going to think now.
1: It shock him. This one shock him. No, be smart.
0: Because me, I don't can understand, though. I don't know why people know if he talk for radio, say. Like me now, I get one girlfriend. Her name now. Nah. Might check my girlfriend. Okay, I get two. Rashid, that one. BME, I get two. But I get one new girlfriend now. What is my new girlfriend name? I don't even know. Miriam! I can say it on radio. I can say it on radio. So, more will call Wale. Whether Wale go pick, say, if he's there on air, I don't know. More will just see.

0: If Wale no pick, I go just leave her mad. I Wale at the call, so Madam Joy. Okay, now two times with the call. So we'll try the second time. If you don't pick the second time, it's over. So Joy, don't try you. They call Wale now. You don't pick the first time. If you don't pick the second time, well, it'll be my fault. It'll be our fault. Well, Joy, Wale no they pick, no vex. Mo go another message. DJ Mona do for another message, Mo call.
1: See voice note now.
0: Voice note. No, nothing I want for 17 seconds. Mo will read messages. Leave the voice note. That was the Mo calling your guy way and his sister, between sister, ba. Yeah, what's it with your guy name? What's it gonna? Pelemo Kende. Okay. For Mama Umi. Okay, so Mr. Ogani, beautiful twin sister, very happy birthday today. I don't get that. Ah, I guess I don't get time for this now. I get time. Very, very, very corny girl. Corny man die. Corny man
1: die. I would tell you one to before.
0: Ah, no. That girl for that guy.
1: But it could be a reason if they eventually.
0: That's why you need to the shop before you put your relationship out there. Best way, because if you're a friend person, the person know they friend you.
1: You friend yourself.
0: If you're a friend person, they friend somebody when you don't know. Say the man and I'm Mr. Pele with him. Pele Mo Kende.
1: Pele Mo Kende.
0: Mr. Pele Mo Kende is busy. You know they picking call. Okay, so make we try Pele Mo Kende one more time. And then they call. Not tell me to call anybody on which WhatsApp. Don't do that. Don't do that. So Mr. Pelomo can they know the peak. So we'll leave him. Look for another message for us to call. Give me that mouse. I want to read messages. Ibi Yemi, darling. Hello, Godwin. I'm your one and only allowed radio girlfriend. Please tell Viziko that the girl no be for him. Oh. Exactly, oh, Yemi. Ah, you say see what you mean? I see. Good afternoon, ladies, man. The girl you just called now is a total red flag to that guy. Because I wonder why she cannot call her boyfriend's name. That means she's not dating only the guy, Rashida Homagege. And you did a very good test for her. Yes, so Rashida. And the make at the end, the guy knows, say this away the. You understand? I'd like to kindly ask if you could call my elder brother from another mother, Mr. I want to use about the appreciation for your elder brother, my kindness and incredible support you always show me. He has been truly blue. No, first, this message no qualify. Good afternoon, first voice. I did badly on a show. Is it your name? Fit no day top 10 for that boy, so. Nigeria FM for life. This is like King Jan from Joe Barracks. I King Jan, the thing on tire me, I don't even understand the game. I am not understanding at all. You understand? So now the matter. Now when we go break, when we come back, we will continue with special request time. You get special message you want to give somebody. Let us know. Somebody to celebrate special birthday, maybe like a 40th birthday. When they say life begins at 40, a 50th birthday, golden jubilee, 60th birthday, elder statesman, or the person they graduate, or they do a convocation, or they do graduation, or they do. So celebrate something special. Or the person buy a house for you, buy a car for you, help you pay rent, help you pay school fees, do something very significant. You want more to tell them thank you. Why not? Or if they date somebody, you want more to tell your boyfriend or girlfriend in birthday, happy birthday. Or more ask why the guy never proposed and only date for so many years. You know, go let or you offend your wife or offend your husband, one more help you apologize. Write what you do, put the person number and in name, and go call your husband or wife or boyfriend or girlfriend and they help you apologize. You understand? I'm the special request. Now, if your message is not really special, we'll know good one. But if it's special, put the name and number, we go call. But that one, how will they do when we come back from this break?
2: From man, we want, make we help and beg your wife. 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
3: Hello, I'm back again. I
2: let me follow my madam talk. Since when we marry, she too fine for my eyes. She don't need to do anything. But recently, she just decided she want to cut her hair. And I don't like her at all. I beg. Let me follow her talk.
3: To another man, we see make we help and thank his wife. We support him with money.
4: Okay, I want to tell him thank you. That everything I do for him, I do for us.
3: And another person, day. We still want babe. We don't move on from relationship. We don't end 2 years ago.
5: Hello, Eunice. I don't try your number now. Why no one pick my call? I know it's already 2 years, but I still love you. Come house now. I miss you. I don't too miss you, I beg. That guy, nothing if you do, I know if you do pass out. I beg.
3: Even come get man, we just us babe. We never agree. But once make we help and put mouth for the matter.
0: Now your boyfriend be Adewale.
4: And my friend, no be boyfriend.
0: He say like you. He want us to show you agree.
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1: From man, we want make we help and beg your wife. Make she no cut her hair.
2: Hello, God, Godwin. I beg me follow my madam talk. Since when we married, she too fine for my eyes. She don't need do anything. But recently, she just decided she want to cut her hair. And I don't like her at all. I beg. Let me follow her talk.
1: To another man, we see make we help and thank your wife. We support her with money.
3: Okay, I want to tell him thank you. That everything I do for him, I do for us.
1: And another person, day, we still want babe. We don't move on from relationship. We don't end 2 years ago.
4: Hello, Eunice. I don't try your number now. Why no one pick my call? I know it's already 2 years, but I still love you. Come house now. I miss you. I don't too miss you, I beg. That guy, nothing if you do, I know if you do pass out. I beg.
1: Even call girl man, we just us babe. We never agree. But once make weapon and put mouth for the matter.
0: Now your boyfriend be Adewale.
3: And my friend, no be boyfriend.
0: He say like you. He want us to share you agree.
1: This ones and many more. Now it be the different kind of requests where we they help people shook mat inside for special request time. 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And we go call the person to give them your message. And you said go hear the person reaction. 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
0: Yes, now your opportunity, your chance to make the person feel special. 08100130349. Please, sir, play my voice note. I'm driving. Sorry, we need to play for his voice note for special request time. Now only messages will they read. You understand? You don't jump, go front. Go down, go down. I want to read some other messages. Give me the mouse first. I know where I stop. Good afternoon, Oga Godwin. That girl, if he be say she dey busy, they laugh. And you said no, you which way they laugh, you know why you dey laugh now. You understand? You say mo call your girlfriend. Mola see messages somebody send me. I am Oluwa Femi. I have a girlfriend. Her name is Precious. She's so nice and caring. So I want to pay her back the goods. Please just help me ask her who is her boyfriend. I don't understand. You don't know. Go ask her. I don't know if you ask her. That nobody would do yet to call somebody to ask whether I get. No, I'm not doing that. Good afternoon, Oga Godwin. That guy don't enter offside. He needs to use VAR to go check. The guy need to go use VAR to check because as you did like this, I'm no the forward back from Obale in day. Good afternoon, Mr. Godwin and Lady J. My name is Joy. I want you to help me call my fiancé. Today is 38 years birthday. His name is Jacob Osi. Please help me. This is his number. Today is my birthday. Just notice this one first. If we call this one. The same second when she used talk, say she did busy. She put him say her boyfriend name. Take heart, Kizito. Oga Godwin, please call that woman, husband, that his birthday is on Wednesday, please. It's too far. Now the rules be that. Sorry, I obey the rules. Good day, bro. I want to congratulate my niece on her convocation today in Osun University, in Damola, in Yonari, from Odusule, Temitayo, Black Gold. More so, to appreciate my woman, Deborah, and her support in everything. Now, I don't understand. So, is it your niece you they congratulate to do convocation? I mean, your niece be your woman. Because you say your niece, your woman. I better not confuse me. Good afternoon, Niger FM. It's Miss Miriam. Please help me call my pastor's wife. She gave me 50k to add to my husband, to my business. Help me to thank her for that. Thank her that her pocket no go ever run dry. So, you know, Miss Miriam, this is your message, no qualifier. I am media from Ajegunle. Good afternoon, Mr. Godwin and Auntie Lady J. Please help me call my friend, also my classmate, and congratulate him on his graduation yesterday on biochemistry. His name is. When I want to see more, please take note. Yeah, so he say his name now. Joy. Her fiancé na in birthday be today. Okay. This one said I go try find out whether na him be fiancé to the girl because. This one said na your fiancé so because we need to be sure say people want a different friend now. Mm-hmm.

0: Hello, good afternoon.
1: Hello, good afternoon. Shall I talk to Mr. Jacob?
0: Yes.
1: My name is Godwin Aruwaya. 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
0: Okay.
1: They say now today be your birthday.
0: Yes, sir.
1: Your fiance say, "Mo, wish you happy birthday. Happy 38th birthday."
0: Wow.
1: We know your fiance, but what is your fiance name?
0: Yes, I know her, sir.
1: What's her name?
0: I know her. Do I need to call her?
1: And that's somebody that I wish you happy birthday. So people go know the person where they wish you happy birthday. Just like I know your name, Jacob. Okay, so your fiance say, "Mo, wish you happy birthday."
0: Yes. So you want me to call her name already?
1: Yes,
0: now?
1: Yes.
0: But she did not told you to tell me to call her.
1: Wait, boy, you didn't fear to call your fiance name for radio.
0: I don't want. I know. You know that I'm scared, but I don't want any to wear her anyway.
1: Ah. Okay. If not me, I go there proud to mention my fiance name. Say, "Oh, this is my fiance. Oh, thank you very much, Stella. Oh, thank you for this message. Oh, you understand? I don't know, but this is why you don't want to call."
0: I appreciate that message, man, but I don't think it's calling her name on radio.
1: But she said, "But we call your name for radio." No, but we call your name for radio, Jacob. You don't command anything for your body now. So why you not appreciate the best way make up time to call radio? Say, "Radio, let me call my fiance. Oh." Tell her happy birthday. You go say, "Oh, thank you very much, sweetheart. Thank you very much." You go call her your fiancé. I mean, you not be fiancé to her. You go call her name. You go make her proud. Make people know. Say, "See, my fiancé will go soon marry you." You dey fear to call your fiancé name for radio. Okay. Happy birthday, Sha.
0: Thank you very much.
1: Okay. Relationship don't go good there for Nigeria. Hey? Joy, how many times I call you? Lady J, just enter studio now. She been good, ladies. Lady J. Lady J. So, where you there since?
2: I just stand up. My head is pain.
1: What do you make head the pain? You never eat. You don't eat now.
2: I want to be food now.
1: I don't understand.
2: Snack
1: and something enter your belly. Something enter your belly. And water self is important for life.
2: My head is pain.
1: So, Lady J, I just said, "Ladies, you guys, you come up for studio to say that you say head the pain. You don't tell me say head the pain before you come up."
2: This one say,
1: "Mo, we help her." Say her name now, Joy. "Mo, we help her. Help call in fiance. Say that today, my fiance, 38 years birthday. Mo, we wish her happy birthday." Now, I can call the fiance. Now, Jacob, he say yes. So, now your birthday. Say, "Happy birthday." Oh, somebody say, "Mo, wish happy birthday." Now, your fiance say, "Oh, let me thank her." What will be your fiance name? Baba, no fit call your fiance name for radio.
2: Hey.
1: Baba, don't call the fiancé name for radio. Before I go send a Godwin in this poor relationship, I did my own judge. Who be the best way they call? Okay, if they call, what's he want to?
3: I want to talk on a jump of here. As you say, we know this, read the voice notes. I beg now, physical matters. I will report her to what's your caller? Becca and Ima and our people. Gentle stick.
1: Uh-huh.
3: So that girl, make it get plan B for the girl. And this one again, what you call now, where they not be called their fiancé name, they don't enter one chance. Jump from here.
1: Hey, that one. Now, so the guy not be calling fiancé name for radio. Well, me, I don't talk the one I want to talk. Not today. Good afternoon. Okay, no, I don't need this one. Time not really too day like that. Someone will look for the one of you. Good afternoon, Mr. Godwin. Maybe that girl there with the main boyfriend when you call. That's why she know if you talk substitute boyfriend name when you ask. But what's the name from Lagos? Okay. Oh. Good afternoon, Godwin. That man feel be married man. I don't be surprised because I don't know why he no one call him fiancé name. Me tired too. Other Godwin, help me tell Joy to check VA out to know her boyfriend. Good afternoon, Mr. Godwin and Auntie Lady Jam. Help me call my sister. She has been wonderful being the mother figure since we lost our mom. Okay. Sorry, eh? Today, I greet your guy Godwin and Lady J. That man, a play man who make Joy run for her life. Mr. Real from AJCC. Come, congratulations to Ogle. congratulations to my niece. While I appreciate my woman for her support, so what's in no clear? Oh, if they ask me what's in no clear, then I no go call now. If they question me, now you be my papa now. You know, call my girlfriend to appreciate her for being there always for black gold. I know they call your message no qualify. Come beat me. Ladies man, today now something else. One chance. I see that for my girl. I see that now. So with the Siamu. Please help me call him. No, your message no qualify. When I think say because we say bon and send message no call, we go just call anybody anywhere with that. If the message no qualify, we no go call. Who make and qualify now? We go determine terms and conditions apply. Today na to scatter relationship. Well now, Mr. Gobi, please, who won't play radio? Okay, would that announce your name now? I beg, would they read message? Mr. Godwin, this man will kill me today. I know his elder sister today. I'm going there after 15 years of dating. No, I'm say today. I'm what you talk? He said today I'm going there after after 5 years of dating. No, what's in this one? They talk. Oh, saying go kill you today. Eh? You know your elder sister. I'm going there after five. Joy, when I settle that relationship problem, when I free me, I mean, you answer no. Any woman, if I be woman, my guy, you know, if you call my name for radio, it's over. The same second, okay, this one, no, Mr. Jacob, it be like saying Mr. Jacob promised to give us
4: please, can you call him back? He went to the mosque when you called him, but he's back.
1: No, sorry, if I call twice, the person no pick is over. You were the same message, why not say make a delay first, saying they go mosque? You understand? It's already 3 minutes to 3 o'clock. We don't finish special request time. And next week, we'll go do another one. Another vex. Okay? For those of you now, where we call, when our people, partner of yours, you don't call on name for radio. Good luck to you people. My plan not be to spoil relationship. But, that's so God they're doing thing. But we'll take more music. I can't look away by Mr. P. Now they come next. When we come out on the other side of 3 o'clock, we'll go enter entertainment gist.

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3: Correct person, correct greetings to you all. And I'm from the 2.7 in the top. So my name is Christiana Ogun Efejuro, America, aka your better begin DTN, and the voice will make your bell less sweat. I'd have start with the motor because Serial Club does stand on you. And the time for tinkling news, it all reach like this on top of the matter. Inside news, it is a vice president, Akashim Shettimao, it all join world leaders. But inside the United Nations General Assembly, inside New York, it go represent Oga President, Oga Bola Ahmed Tinubu, and deliver Niger statement on Thursday. Stay inside the news, it is a petrol association where they call a patron, it all asks for stations and owners across Niger to check their meter where they sell fuel very well. This one after the Niger government oil body, they warn them about how they sell fuel when it's not correct for customers. Inside news, it is a Lagos State Environmental Protection Agency, it all seal 12 establishments, 12 buildings, when include a church, hotels, across Lagos State, because matter they say they know they always they follow the law with they about to keep area clean, that they violate environmental law. Inside Akata News, they say they don't cancel some international flights for Iran after America they tight kukuruku punishment on top Iran aviation sector, their airplane movement matter, flight to places like Baghdad, Muscat, and Qatar they affected on top this matter. On top sport news, Super Eagles goalkeeper Stanley Nwabali, he don't return to Niger squad for the September 2027 AFCON qualifiers. Inside jollification news, the estate of late America singer Dolly Parton, when we say that just now, quite so, first at all. Instead of entire law wahala, a company don't accuse his nephew, Brian Siva, of saying the threat to demand money from our estate. Best never die, which are many places, they don't they fight on top of estate matter. Now, so the news will be by 6:30 p.m. At the bus start, you go on top of Bungia News to sit down on top more of all this matter when you be saying you got not a miss. All right, now make a little bit for the ends of Godwin Arroyo and Lady JJ on top of the workshop. Oh, yeah, no touch at all.
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4: My name is George Tufoni, and there are two people that are sitting down and gossiping, Godwin and Lady J, on workshop. 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

0: My people on a day now, na me, Paul of Peace Square, are rude. 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
1: Who is this?
2: Flow D, baby. We're gonna shine forever, baby.
3: Mama says she wanna born for the boy, but baby, they know they born like that. Mama says she want to for the boy, but baby, they know they like that. I tell her, baby, oh, yeah, parkway. Say you wanna wind me, I tell her, baby, parkway. Say you wanna wind me. Mama says she wanna born for the boy, but baby, they know they born like that. Mama says she want to for the boy, but baby, they know they like that. I tell her, baby, oh, yeah, parkway. Say you wanna wind me, I tell her, baby, parkway. Say you wanna wind me, they call me blood. But from my back, behind my cup. Only bad thing way I do, they capitalize on a time while you talk. Like say I never do good before. Now you be my blood, oh my god, distrust. So my brain won't bust. I tell that band see her scars, but she won't love. Oh baby, me I won't bug, so I got fuck. So the future goes soft. I don't trust them, cause they only want more. Fake friends, some dead to convoy. Slap that man every day on come, but you got to stay on call.
4: Mama say she wanna born for the boy, but baby, they know they born. Mama say she wanna born for the boy, but baby, they know they be that like that. I tell her, baby, oh, yeah, parkway. Say you wanna wind me, I tell her, baby, parkway. Say you wanna wind me, Mama say she wanna born for the boy. But baby, they know they born like that. Mama say she want to for the boy. But baby, they know they like that. I tell her, baby, oh, yeah, parkway. Say you want to wind me, I tell her, baby, parkway. Say you want to wind it to get fair. We want more. 10-10. We pump us. Style, they cry. We too soft. From our disco, we lost. See, I swear, we the walk. See, 247, we apply pressure. We apply pressure. I say 247, we apply pressure. And we grind non-stop. I put call, men laugh. Roadblocks if you see escorts. There's too many Tesla toys. Might need to get some phones. Men fam, we ready big guns. And the girls won't rush. But I tell them, say there's no space. So we don't go give them space.
3: Mama say she wanna bone for the boy. But baby, they know they bone like that. Mama say she want to for the boy. But baby, they know they like that. I tell her, baby, oh, yeah, parkway. Say you wanna wind me, I tell her, baby, parkway. Say you wanna wind me, Mama say she wanna born for the boy. But baby, they know they born like that. Mama say she want to for the boy. But baby, they know they like that. I tell her, baby, oh, yeah, parkway. Say you wanna wind me, I tell her, baby, parkway. Say you wanna wind me.
2: Mama, don't be my way, Mama won't get me there. Mama, don't die, I tell you that you need to keep your eyes.
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6: Yeah, man! Yes, sir! Call me music. Nelson Bro. I'm not going to do this. 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

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They make you come fight and you set the follow like you move. 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

0: Yes, so Nigeria FM 102.7. If you see fire, make you run, make you know they stop. Just not saying a foolish man, we go see fire, still won't put head for inside. No, when you see fire, they burn. There's no need to prophesy on top you or lay hands on top you, say make you run. You know what to do. So that Nagbadu from Zidon Papore, like call and burn. And I'm going to say Konye.
1: Konye, I be born.
0: Konye, Konye.
1: Konye.
0: Oh,
1: wow. Okay.
0: Yeah, okay. Well, 15 minutes past 3, 9 time to talk. Welcome back from that bedu break. Now, still the hottest, the smokiest, the baddest mediation on top of the workshop with the first voice, Godwin Aroa, Yon Mwali DJ, the Achalogo One of Niger, FM 102.7. Today, now the 23rd of September 2026. September, where we start yesterday. It done the finish.
1: So now before I know what happened, now 3 months go remain for the
0: next week. Now Christmas. When they shark next week, now Christmas, beginning of this year, when I think say, now just carry talk with the carry talk. No, be waiting they see now.
1: All right, so before that, Born by Zidane Barbarella, you hear Pack Well by Flo D. And we also want to play you Blessed and Alive, the song of Rude Boy. And Sakodie Inside, one giving us some entertainment gist. This one is September 23rd, 2026. And we'll just begin the roller out one by each. Yeah.
0: All right, Tonto DK don't give Bobrisky 2M for him birthday. Call him her brother years after public fight. Bobrisky can't respond by saying their friendship will last forever and praise Tonto DK growth. Say this whole paro de Shelle after their highly publicized fallout and heavy reconciliation.
1: This story in a current story.
0: Current.
1: Don't the just give Bobrisky 2 million now.
0: Say she writes, say unconditional loyalty, definition of true alliance. So my brother, my uncle, and unwavering presence in my life.
1: Wait, you say my brother.
0: If you never experience that's the kind of rare, unyielding friendship this man offer, then I think excuse your misunderstandings. True loyalty, the standard is spoken of, but rarely demonstrated to this degree without reservation. This is the finest, most reliable man I have ever known.
1: Ah.
0: Wow,
1: once upon a brother, time, he said that man.
0: Now, man, when the time came and I told Bob it's time for war, there was no hesitation. He didn't ask where the battlefield was, who the adversary was, or who or what the risk entails. His only response was direct and resolute. How far are we going to fight? That level of instant, unquestioning solidarity is just rare, irreplaceable. This is Bob, my friend, in whom I'm well. I am pleased. This comes with a check of 2 million naira only for his breakfast.
1: So, Tonto DK, because I was asking, number one, you say that your friend, you say that boy, now this man, you call him man, call him this man and friend. And so, in a nutshell, you say, no, see Bobrisky in a man, where the form like woman. The question one they ask, Shebi, you say God don't call you recently, I don't open ministry.
0: Don't open ministry.
1: So, if your church member now tell you, say, he want to do what thing Bobrisky they do. A male for your church saying want to live that Bobrisky life. He want to be dressed like woman. Want, you go there okay as a pastor. Because why are they talk now? If you no claim say you be pastor, say you don't get church, they conduct deliverance, they heal people. I don't get problem with you giving Bobrisky 2 million. Now like your friend. But Bible say if a man be in Christ, he's a new creature. All things are passed away. For you to be a pastor, say they pastor people, they try to shepherd them and all that. It gets certain level and standard of things we will not expect to you go do. I don't expect say a pastor would say, but basically that my friend take 2 million for breakfast. You don't preach so that may change in lifestyle.
0: You there support him, they call him this man, my friend.
1: Your first first ever
0: convert
1: proof to show say you really be pastor where God don't call. Now to they tell your friends where they say they live the kind of life where God don't go like, say, guy, change. What would they see for such a minute? You say, I don't preach to my friend Bobrisky. Say, though I like, I will be friends forever. But my new lifestyle now, that's the way in the lifestyle when they live. God no like her. God create her like man. Live as a man. Stop dressing like a woman, doing makeup, doing lipstick, long hair, bleaching your skin and everything. Preach against those things where Bobrisky they do what they wrong. We're going to say you don't change. But for you to see and say that your friend, I understand not judging anybody, but come on, you get level. He don't be like a pastor when you say the person for your church, this man na thief. He the thief government money, in all these boys na 419 they do. But if they bring money for church, tithe and offering, you they collect them as a pastor, you be evil. So Dr. DK, are they shocked too? Well, I don't really believe say God called you in the first place. So this is your behavior, it no shock me. Nobody where God don't call as a pastor. But they talk say Bobrisky and my friend, right? Now, nah, what if Bobrisky can't talk? Because say, listen to me.
0: Listen to me, Tonto. We write forever. Even if you become a pastor, I'm still your first love and it's forever. I'm so happy with the new you and your growth.
1: So even if you become a pastor, but see, no, you don't follow. You understand? You don't follow. But basically, if you decide to live in life, not in life, but if you get certain kind of time.

0: just yes, us never like that.
1: We'll touch that side, because if we go deep inside there, some people will be lost in emotion.
2: Yeah, I'm supposed to be comedy show.
1: Yeah, a comedy show, because now you be the convener. Anywhere you carry them go, now there they go feel.
2: No, but as a comedian, now you should be to be able to turn some kind of bad things to.
1: That's what I'm saying. We will touch many things will happen during the process. From the day where I say Mama don't die until the day we finish the burial until now.
2: Or even before, when she died, and everything, you know.
1: So there are some. There are some jokes we are not inside the matter.
2: Because you get one time, we comedy, it was so high. We said they would invite us to go do burial.
1: Yeah.
2: You know, they don't do comedy for burial. People, they want credit, they say, just hold back.
1: Yes.
2: And really, for example, people, they laugh. Can you imagine? Yes. So I know, sure, but go ahead, I'll hear you.
1: Yeah, who more they important for everywhere. So I go get some of those stories, you know, then some of these stories where I get about, generally, about how people treat people when people don't die, you know, understand? Like, so I get many
2: gist with the first of the matter.
1: Another normal gist.
2: So more enter inside the logistics of the show. Now you said the place now for this resource
1: on Sunday, this 27.
2: Now you know, say earlier we talk about shows, how shows they go where we say, ah, now wow, people they close by 11, 12, and this. So Muslim not really to let's say Muslim won't get that kind of culture kind of this. So what do you advise people to do for this particular MOP son of patients when they come for this thing?
1: Yeah, the guys come early. We'll
2: what start, time the show they
1: we'll
2: start?
1: We'll start by 7.
2: Seven.
1: Yeah, we'll start by 7. So for like 1 hour, we plan to do a music interlude, like a live a band interlude. White people, they come, they get their seats. They
2: that's a live band?
1: Yeah.
2: Wow.
1: Kind of.
2: That one is new.
1: So for 1 hour, so by 8 o'clock, performance don't start.
2: Okay, talking about performance, because another thing where I see they look at, because sometimes, whether na mistake or whether na just filler, first and foremost, before I ask that question, this son of patience, now special, you want to be like just your normal show?
1: No, not my normal show. I go perform for
2: but
1: a while.
2: But they go still recorded and everything was just special.
1: Yes, another crazy comedian. So
2: now they talk. So it takes me back to that level. So sometimes I look and say, wow, all of us, they like one thing I like about the comedy industry, where you get your men, they would like to call support, whether you give them anything or not, as per se the level. But sometimes I still look and say, now those people where they come, they actually chop into the time of the show. That's why I ask that question, whether now special you want to. Special be say, who want to see you, go call see you. Let's imagine say MOP want to do 45 minutes or 1 hour straight stand up. That one will just do that your first 30 minutes of the band, when somebody will just come like your host or everybody. And bring on stage, MOP, you just come in bar and you just start. Hold everybody for work for 45 minutes, you know, 1 hour, and probably maybe one artist will just perform and show, don't close. But most times when you go to say, now 10 minutes, I give you 10 of the watch time. This person will come, go, he go perform. Sometimes go chop it at 12, 15 minutes. Yes. You know, see they go now, then you go like 3, 4, 5. We don't matter that means the time beyond the go, because it comes like say if all the people you invite don't perform, they do their bad thing.
1: Yes.
2: Not so if it cut person say you don't perform, everybody just has to perform.
1: Yes.
2: What do you think about that level? Because I want to ask you who and who be those people we won't come for MOP son of patients for this Sunday 27th.
1: So timing is of essence, because if you overcrowd any particular thing, you know, switch, you will lose the value. So
2: going to be times, your heavy hitters for this one, your headliner.
1: Okay, so I get a cappella.
2: Wow.
1: Cappella and my boss.
2: Man, that's not for the same kind of level of business and brain, intellectual comedy that they do now.
1: So cappella day, said don't pick in day.
2: Yeah, that one is that. It just sell that to show for the year.
1: So casino today.
2: Man.
1: That Chris Mann from Benin.
2: Man.
1: Port Harcourt, they bring advisor, we bring JP, you know, we'll get that body.
2: No, advisor they come from Port Harcourt. No, relocate with that.
1: So MCJP.
2: You call Abare?
1: Abare, yes. Abare from Abare and ATM.
2: Jesus.
1: My guy. Then MC
2: you should say that your show you want to have been a festival of comedy, because all those people start down. Now they don't come and set 1 o'clock. We don't even know 1 o'clock girl issue. Where are you going?
1: No, they're not going to reach 1 o'clock. We'll get us, we'll take do the
2: time. No, because those men mad, they sit like your own.
1: So like you've been talking earlier, say sometimes for the show, they first bring some young comedians who want that. But this one now we'll not get any young comedians. These people now are
2: up and coming.
1: Like then start end them. Yeah.
2: That's men who don't show on their own before.
1: Yes. Now I want to band to an extent. So as that band they play, everybody done this seated. We will start the show from the first act within the b-board, within the poster.
2: Okay.
1: You know, so then go get time, enjoy themselves and the crowd. Because most of the time for those kind of shows, you see, people don't watch all these the younger ones, enjoy them, and you know, say laughter and energy. By the time we

0: people they post and they come, some people don't they decide to go out because then they walk, or their distance, or the area where they stay, no, they safe, you know.
1: So for showcasing the MOP now, let's just about you say you don't call almost like 5-6 people, and the 6 people go to perform throughout, or 3 people go for perform. MOP come in, do your own stand up, then other people won't come in again. Because at least now you, 9 people walk onwards. Like, so how many people walk onwards to show like this?
0: Okay, so the regular. Because of economy. Regular na 10,000.
1: We don't go back to normal prices.
0: Yes, we don't go back to normal prices. Because we must.
1: Per liter, 10,000.
0: You must understand the pocket
1: of men.
0: Men. Because now who do okay, now they laugh.
1: Now they bad for you.
0: We have peace there and they bring happiness. So regular na 10,000 naira, VIP na 25k.
1: Okay.
0: Then we get the table for those men.
1: Yeah, the men. Okay. Those where the loot come.
0: Table for 10, then go be 10 for the table na 3 million. Then if you don't get 10 people, because some people go say maybe like say I don't get 3 million,
1: but I'm not just for people I want bring.
0: People say but I just pay per seat. I know the carry people again. Only me and my wife, so you can pay per seat.
1: That is 300,000.
0: So you and your wife 600k, you know, go
1: so far. The price what they do now, they say just get 10,000 for the regular, then VIP, for the important regular people, and they get 25,000 for VIP. The important people, and then those people get too much money. Our people then they'll just come for the 3 million, or they choose 300,000 for the seats. Yeah. So that the ceiling be that.
0: And that's it, man. The men they go there.
1: I know. Because some places they were going to say you get 10 million. I say, sure, God. Now sure I've been a fundraiser for campaign because I don't understand.
0: The men they go there. So why those things gas did you say? Some people will buy this table. You know, as Lagos, Lagos is a busy place. Sometimes, because of the timing of your show, some people they from events. They're supposed to go house, go eat. Remember someone, your event, they go just gas rush. You know, so some people they come with hunger, and who they hungry, no, they laugh.
1: Yeah, so
0: some small finger food. Nobody like when they bring food like that wedding. No be wedding. So some small thing where they go visit.
1: And somebody go down it.
0: And somebody to down it. Water to stay hydrated, you know, for the few hours where the show will last. But they can go back out.
1: Okay.
0: Go eat.
1: But now, and also nowadays, if person want to, people just order from your phone, you know, they'll bring from your house and all those kind of things. So now people say, you know, I'll come, they come that place. I never know when I go, they sold out, which I don't know. So the thing they sell out small because time no day. Is it like you get where person go fit take order for this ticket? I mean, on that day, we just line up like we used to do.
0: No, we get online links. Aria Tickets, www.ariatickets.com, www.tellerafricatickets.com.
1: Okay.
0: But if you fear to click link, you know, as they be now, click link. If you still call the number 0803-518-6018, or you chat the number for WhatsApp, 0803-518-6018.
1: All right, call. I don't know. You get anything for the boys, for the people not to listen, they're happy to you now. Every number 5 and smoking and be you,
0: yes, call nah, bros, the no, bros, you know how they do an anomaly now.
1: So we do that one. I know, and like I talk, we feel don't do it because of time. We get a lot of things we won't do, and of course. I feed drum later today or tomorrow because people they like all those. Oh, as they near my collect people because they'll get chance to collect them either tomorrow or Friday or Saturday because your show now 27th on Sunday and they start by 6 p.m. where people will enjoy band, beautiful comedy, sit down for table of sit down for seat of 10,000 for then 25,000, then you get 3,000 for 10 seats, that's a table, or each by each. 300,000 with finger food and other things to wash it down for that level. And solid men they come in, you know, all them do Edo Pekin, the Mabiare, Casino, ATM.
0: Monica.
1: Because you don't mention Monica, that's my small boy, we just busted the matter. And that's the one thing I like about the industry. Because right now, if you see I'm somebody like Casino, somebody like Monica, somebody like Edo Pekin, all of a sudden, the ones where people don't do things, they look at that's why I asked you for the question, say, how you see the industry? Because the boys just bust out. See, they're putting here now from all the way from Edo, my seat. He shut down a court. I've been at Monica, they run the matter. People call for Bayelsa. They run many things. And I find I say everything they on ground. But people like when I wait on the mentor, they wait there on ground. Because when they say, so that they look up to us that time. And so then we enter, they look up to now because I don't did game for inside the matter as they be. So on the 27th is a date, which is this Sunday. Of course, now your name MOP, which is a man in power.
0: Yes.
1: Of course, the title now Son of Patience, and of course now your big comedy show for Muson Center for only come here. Yeah. Abi. All right, then I will say a big shout out to you as the matter they go, because your tickets now, where you want, give us now 5 tickets or thereabout.
0: Yes.
1: That one I'll just do on later today or give them out tomorrow as the hot. So as they've been, what you feel generally at the way the comedy they go now, the shows and everything. Do you think they say any improvement there, or what are your expectations to talk? Say okay, but we'll go on another step higher.
0: Okay, yeah, improvement there, because now most of the comedians now, before they put up a show, they first think on the main thing, which is having a routine, a performance routine to do and give to your audience that day, you know. Get time when team in deal, you want the turn to razzmatazz and all that, but
1: you not address beggy beggy, you're not asking for beggy, you just started doja.
0: Okay, so the beggy part, no, many things will come up.
1: You are
0: the beggy comes with personality. For me, you know, if you become me, you know, I'll be able to beg person something.
1: You know what I mean, beg? They go home, Mike. See all those big guys go table, say about, I beg, bring something there and everything.
0: Yes, yeah, it comes with personality, because why I say it comes with personality? That thing, a caricature of the craft. Because I never see even an upcoming musician. Mm. I never see an upcoming musician with the power for event.
1: Come the
0: they come tell DJ Pause. Mm. Come the chairman, I don't sing rich.
1: Even American audiences and American comedians for their stand-up shows.
0: Yeah.
1: I never see anybody come and say,
0: you understand? Because
1: even then, sir, not be table setting.
0: Yeah.
1: Everything at technical setting.
0: Because the way the events don't they program, who don't come sit down to watch audiences? Is that you don't pay money? Or you don't buy something where you know, say, waiting income to get as value in return, and that comedy way they give them. So, why you they ask her now to give you money, direct payment again? Now, which they don't understand. If you be real comedian, you gonna say that time where you take the bag, that time where you supposed to take the make
1: the jokes or jokes. Yes.
0: So, I take anybody where they beg, but if that's who no game
1: material. You understand? And first, where they say, yes, you do your work well, and they will just pray you. That's a different ballgame.
0: Because you get somebody for that crowd where they beg now, if you don't, they say okay, maybe this boy just finished. We are still waiting for our company end of year party.
1: Mm.
0: The next minute, now you say, chairman, I never funny rich. You know, they give person money. You say, no, this one go cost my job.
1: You don't understand.
0: So, and that 20,000 now where you they beg, so you know, fee be the amount so they won't pay you for that event. Yeah. So that guy the reason.
1: I'll be lying.
0: So you don't use and spoil that.
1: Just spoil market.
0: Yeah.
1: MOP, you too wise. That's why they talk, say, and they like you because you're very intellectual. And of course, you know, say MOP, Son of Patience, that one on Sunday 27th for Muson Center for Unicorn here. And of course, 10,000 for regular, 25,000 today for VIP, 3 million. And of course, 300,000 inside the 3 million in case you don't feel buy table of 10 of that 3 million. So you just buy a fraction that is 300,000, make at least big pocket for this soft small. So 9 day here. How many minutes you want to give us that day? 45, 1 hour?
0: As the spirit leads,
1: as the spirit leads,
0: must
1: reach that level.
0: That area.
1: Thank you so much, brother. God bless you. So, for inside the Nigerian music industry right now, which kind of music now in the boss of Oblongata now, based on latest?
0: Music plenty. These guys, they try, they drop music every day.
1: What you like? Who you like? Which kind of song you like?
0: Who I like? Who I like? Me, a Pakom boy. I like Duncan Manti. I like Omali.
1: So you know, you won't get any new song we don't come out apart from saying I don't come out here and all those kind of things.
0: My head is blank now.
1: Don't worry, man, just give me Don't Come Out Here. Of course, this one and the one we'll be saying a prayer for you for this show for Sunday on the 27th. They call them too late to fail. I believe
0: yes,
1: you.
0: Yes,
1: thank
0: yes,
1: you so
0: yes,
1: much,
0: yes. Get you.
2: Yeah, so
3: man must really pray. If not be so, then let me go use it, please. No go lie, man must pray.

All right, now Nigeria FM 102.79, it is 45 minutes. I talk up again 45 minutes, 9 o'clock past 5 o'clock. I live inside the studio myself. My name now is Sam. Of course, you know, so Sam on OTB, 90 Control the Parole, like say tomorrow, no day. I tell you, say, I won't enter inside anywhere below face. A special anywhere below face day, what I won't do today will be saying a game I actually won't play. Now, you get waiting, I will play for you right now. All you need to do is to call me on 081-0013-0349. Now, 081-0013-0349. And when I play that thing, call me on the landline or call me for inside our WhatsApp. You feel still send message for inside the WhatsApp. Make person even understand whether, yes, you understand what thing I want to talk. Now, they listen very carefully. You get a particular chorus of song where I want play. And that chorus of song where I want play, they yell, it could give you what they call hypnotic suggestion. That is, if it disturb your mind, what I mean disturb your mind, if it confuse your mind to know what thing they inside. I get like 6 different lines for inside this chorus, which sound alike. I would like make you tell me waiting, and I will still tell you waiting, I will still remember waiting you think say the person they actually they talk. So I want make you listen attentively for inside this matter as it hot right now.

All right, you don't hear that matter why they give you, and I won't make you tell you, but you tell me what you hear inside this particular level. Now, there is options I will give you. Now, 30 billion on my own, that is 30 billion on my own, or spray me million from above, that is spray me million from above, or help me build that madam, or that is help me build that madam, or not be me the runner, or no be me the runner, or marry me no mind, that is marry me no mind, or Cardi B don't buy mango, that is Cardi B don't buy mango. This was that the six left things will be for inside the matter. Don't forget, I talk say 30 billion on my own, or spray me millions from above, or help me build that madam, or no be me the run ammo, or marry me no mind ammo, or Cardi B don't buy mango. Okay, I will come again, make you put all these things where I talk just now inside your mind to see if you think just do I'm according to us, I can tell you as about to go. So I will plan again, I will explain again.

0: What do you think, for inside the matter? Another thing you need to know about this level, as I said, they give you, you just go our Instagram. If you want to see and where, go our Instagram at go our Instagram, of course, Nigeria FM 102. 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Nigeria 102 FM, 90 our Instagram. We post on a cartoon, you go see for there. Make you make your own comment apart from say you call me or you send text for inside that matter. When you go there, you go see the cartoon, all the lines there will be right for inside the matter. Whether not 30 billion on my own, whether not spray me billions from my book. Whether or not help me build that madamo, whether or not no be me the runamo, or marry me no mindamo, or Cardi B don't buy mango. I want me to listen to that well, make I know what till the apple for the matter. The tea goes scatter your face, but the comment is from market.
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4: him. How sharp your ear be without come back from inside the anywhere? The left face, but the left face one fun game where they play with you right now. And let me say, a lot of people don't they follow me, they chat for inside WhatsApp. Now, if you just join us at Lagos, Nigeria, FM 102.7, 53 minutes ahead of past 5 o'clock. My name now, Sam, Wednesday, September 23. And of course, you know, Sina Gragra Express. By 6:30, the button enter inside the Ogbonge News. But for now, let me see whether your ear, they hear well, because I get 6 options for you to choose from. The song, na chorus, and of course, the song, every option where I do give you, it be like saying, I want you to sing for the song. Number one be, 30 billion now my own. Then another will say, spray me millions from my boat. Another one will say, help me build a madamu. Another one will say, not be me the wrong amu. Another one will talk, say, marry me no mind amu. Another one will say, Cardi be done by mango. Which one did they talk about? I will play them again into here. Then I will take some kind this thing for inside our WhatsApp. Don't forget, so if you want call direct, maybe you still call me on 0810013 0349. Make we get an answer of this matter. Make we see whether you don't confuse.

0: All right, for the matter, don't forget to say yes. For you to get clearer picture, just go our Instagram at Niger102FM. You will see the cartoon we'll put on for inside that place. You still comment for inside the matter, but I'll still read your comments for inside the studio for here at City Hall. Somebody talks, say, well, the answer be no be me de Ronamo. This one at you from Suru Lily talk that matter. Another person there, yeah, this one John from First Act, say no be me de Ronamo. Who will get for here? Somebody talks in that, not be me, they run a move to that one, a battered governor from Lupoju. Then somebody talks in that, no, not be that one, saying that 30 billion now, my own Kosi from First Act. Who will get again? Somebody say, not be me, they run a move. That one, a blessing from that too. And of course, who will get again for the matter? He say, 30 billion on my own. That one, I do come in from Sugulere. We still get somebody who talks in, no, this one has spray me millions from my book. Erica from my book, don't see. Another person, they gave it a 30 billion on my own. This one I came from Alaba. But another person talks, say, well, this one from Lagos and Ghana. I talk, say, no, the chorus now, Male me no mind. Wow, we don't get a lot of people who say they do this matter when they go around. Somebody, Messi. From below Ronaldo, I know they hear you well, what you they talk, but then again, it's all up to you. If you want, call me on 081-001-30349. Don't forget to enter our Instagram page to check out well as it is there at Niger 102 FM. Now, cartoon, you will see, I will just post them. I will see if you see comment there as it is hot. So now the level with the ground and they expect say, yes, you want to tell me your mind. What you they hear from all these choices where I give you as it is hot? Hello. Yes, good evening.
1: Good evening.
0: Yes, good evening. Sir, what is your name?
1: My name is Bryce.
0: Okay, Bryce, what do you hear for inside that chorus?
1: What do you hear for that chorus now? Marry me, no, my name.
0: Okay, no, voila. Thank you so very much. Thank you so very much for the level. And of course, for you who just join us, I got so many things with you for inside that particular chorus. Be for no loss, be for no cross square. Like I talk, we get. Some kind things ready for inside the covers. We get 30 billion now, my own. Another one to say, spray me millions from above. Another one to say, help me build that madam. Another one to say, no be me de run ammo. Another one to say, marry me no mind ammo. Another one to say, Cardi B don't buy mango. Oh, well, yeah, we're busy mouth for inside this matter. Hello.
1: Hello, evening.
0: Good evening to you. What to be your name? Where are you coming from?
1: My name is Benji.
0: Okay, what do you interpret for the song?
1: 30 billion
0: on my own. 30 billion on your own, Abi. All right, don't worry. Let me see your eye for the matter. I'm not going to lie to you. Somebody there again for inside our WhatsApp. Don't forget to the number to call. And the same thing with the landline and the WhatsApp 081-001-30349. Good evening, Nigeria FM. This one, I'll leave from Alakwere. Say, carry me, go where I want to go. Now you're old, now you got it here for the level. Edwin from Ojoro, they say, 30 billion now, my own. All right, look, we see whether somebody did for line. Alan.
1: Hello, sir.
0: Good evening to you, my brother. What will be your name and where you coming from for the time?
1: This is Mr. Showface.
0: Mr. Showface, what do you think about that particular song?
1: What do you mean? I hear for dinner, be say, marry me, no, my damo.
0: Marry me, no, my damo, no worry. I don't give you some kind level with the ground, of course. Don't forget, say, if you want to really check everything out, if you still go inside our Instagram page at Niger102FM, now the cartoon will just post for inside the matter. You will see the lyrics of all the choices of the six we did there. And of course, the confusion I feel everywhere. Everyone said, I confused. Leno, all the way from Lupoju, is saying, Osam, the runner. All right, then, Osam, like they here, I'm not going to lie you. Make it for the loss, make it for the cost. Well, I believe, say, you go fit answer me at City Hall. Somebody there for my line. Good evening. Hello.
2: Good evening, sir.
0: Good evening. Blessed is all God. You're put out for your ear. Well, what did they sing for that chorus? Hello? Hello? Not be the runner, no.
2: Yes, sir.
0: So, you know, yeah, Cardi B don't buy mango. You know, yeah, marry me no mind mango. You know, yeah, that one?
2: No, not be the runner.
0: You know, yeah, 30 billion, not my own. You know, yeah, that one? Ah, now wow, that is not matter, dear ground. All right, thank you so very much. We get like 6 options for the here, and like I can tell you, just go our Instagram page at Niger 102 FM. You will see the cartoon. One guy sit down for bed, they think cartoon, but it's confused. You don't know waiting, they actually they sing for this matter. So all the 6 things will basically go through your ear. Everybody they hear differently right now to the talk. This is a part of life as the hot go. Somebody there, this one he said, good evening, sir. Usam. He said, this one, I'm Cynthia from Bayelsa. I hear 30 billion now my own. Wow, wow, wow. And this matter won't go now. We don't know yet. But of course, you can still call me anytime when you want to do the matter. I see the heart. And if you call, let you just tell me what you think. For those of you who just be busted for inside the matter, what do you think about the issue? Now, 30 billion now my own. I be now spray me millions from above. I be now help me build that madam. O. I be now. Na mi na maybe me do run amu or na mare me no mind amu or na Cardi B don't buy mango. Maybe for no loss, maybe for no cost. Because I know so they itch to hear the song again. I go plan for you. Make it for waiting. Make it for no loss.

0: All right, you know, the year the matter with the ground, even myself, I'm a bit confused because if from one place I go, yeah, Cardi B don't buy mango, from another place I go, yeah, 30 billion on my own, I go, yeah, spreading millions from above, another one I go, yeah, help me build that madamo, I go, yeah, again, no be me the runamo, another one say, marry me no mind amo. So I don't know how the matter to go for your own side, but make I read ma. From inside the matter with the ground. So good evening, Sam, spreading millions from above, this is like Madame Flores. And of course, he said, good evening, Osam. This is comfort from Ikurudu. I did hear, no be me de runamo. On that particular year, we talk say, no be me de runamo. This one I educate from Apapa Road. He said, the other person called come. He said, the truth is that the music is too confusing. Yes. And of course, it has raised a lot of arguments here for my side, though. I think it's time for you to bring the person that do the song called studio at Nigeria FM. Let's hear from her. Thank you for the loss. I don't know whether not me now you get this voice note for, but make we just play make and see the heart. Okay, I will play the voice note soon. Make it for no loss. But then again, the blessed side get call when they come in from this side. Alan.
1: Hello.
0: Hello, good evening. Good evening. Yeah.
1: Hi, ID.
0: ID, you are very much welcome. ID, wait. I know say you want to cut everything. ID. ID, what you the hear for that song?
1: What are the hear for that song? The love me the runner.
0: Love me the runner, maybe. Okay. Love me the runner, mo. Love 30 billion, mama. Me to say you go even hear 30 billion. Say that because of the motor you do now. I live for you 30 billion, mama. Now what for you? Are you the same market? All right, now you the runner, Charme, for no loss, and of course, now so the matter they beat. Somebody again for here say good evening, and I'm there from Edwin from Ojo Road. And say, what did you say? Now, mother, me, no, mother, I'm no mind. I'm okay, now that woman they talk. Wow. Then now 3 minutes ahead of past 6 o'clock for Inside the Matter of Nigeria FM 102.7. What did they go out? What did they perpetrate? What did they happen? 6 o'clock, 3 minutes ahead of past them. As I go, I say, okay, make with the ask this matter. I say, now where my belief is, make I see whether men go fit join in because everybody hear different things and different perspectives for life. Somebody's supposed to go for my life. Good evening. Then I will be that, my brother. Good evening.
2: Yes, Spark from Victoria Island.
0: Your name now, waiting?
2: Spark.
0: Okay, Spark, you are welcome. Which, what do you think about this song? What do you hear for this song?
2: Confusion for this song. $30 billion from above.
0: Okay, no, spray me billions from above. But the other one, $30 billion on my own. You can quickly mix everything. Okay, $30 billion from above. Wala another day. Okay, then, make it for the loss. Make it for. Who be this? No, it's not be me, the Ronamo. Solomon from Tejo Show Yaba. Well done for that one. You put your mind, mind for inside this matter, make it routine, make it for no loss. And of course, I see they expect you to call me in on 081-0013-0349. For those of you now, we're going to be busting, and at the matter of the ground, it's going to cause confusion, it cause problem for the whole of the Lagos. I see their hearts. And of course, make it for no loss, make it for no cost, for no blessings, so the key monkey or monkey should be on my flat. I won't play the song one more time, make you still hear the matter, I see their hearts. Either you hear the one from 30 billion on my own, or spray me millions from my boo, or help me build that madam o, or not be me the run amo, or marry me no mind amo, or can be don't buy mango. Most of you happy for the time.

0: All right, make it not stop here, I beg. And those of you with the one that say yes, you want to know the lyrics well and listen to it well, at your own pace, at your own time, just go enter inside our Instagram page right now at Niger102FM. You will see the cartoon there, all the six examples they do for you. You will hear the song, you will read them, and at the same time, you will see with the matter of the song. You can free choose which one you think say you will hear out of those six things for inside at Niger102FM. Now, our Instagram page, you will see on the cartoon and the six distinct choices they there, and the song itself, you will play for the background. So go there and may you even comment for under the Instagram. You can see at the matter they go. Bless you, somebody for my life. Hello.
1: Hello.
0: Hello. Yeah, they hear you.
1: Okay, this is Blessing from Orilo.
0: Blessing, how are you?
1: I'm good. I'm enjoying the program.
0: Thank you very much. What do you to talk about the matter? What do you be?
1: Okay, what is that you hear, Blessing? Mary, Bride, Mama, Moo.
0: Okay. All right, then, I'm going to get back to you on that level, make it for no loss, because that one not there for inside the option we will talk about. But then again, make we know the matter the heart for inside the tabella last time. Thank you so much, madam, from that level as you bring and come about. The come about, just give you a small level to let you know, say, it don't be for the Niger FM 16th anniversary.
2: 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Niger FM don't come a long way. From one voice to millions of voices. And we still there here.

0: I believe you. I believe. Of course, Nigeria FM, 16 years. And of course, I beat my chest. I did very, very proud. Say, from 2010, I don't work here for Nigeria FM when we opened the station to the world. And I don't work for Inside Nigeria FM for 16 years. My name is Osam. And I did very, very happy. Say, we celebrate our 16 years anniversary on October 1st. 2026. So I don't see the start of Nigeria FM reach 16 years and not the beans. 16 years a day on air with you from this same mic for you to be seen at We Radio and of course at the headquarters of Afrobeat. 10 minutes right up past 6 o'clock. And of course, as I did here right now, make it for no loss, make it for no cost, correct, no blessings. So the key monkey or monkey should be on my fly. I guess so many people will see the answer that question where I did give based on the quiz of that song. To know which one be the actual lyrics of that particular song. Somebody be like, say, they for inside our waiting, voice note. Look at LT Water.
1: The song now, Mary Bride Mama. Mary Bride Mama. Mommy Tint from Mushi.
0: Howdy, Mommy Tint. Yes, I see you making for the law. Somebody talks and not be me, they run a mo. 30 billion on my own. This one is Jody from Isolo. Somebody talks and I can't be done by Mango. Can't be done by Mango. Innocent from AKA Available. I will still get other person we talk the same thing with that lady talk just now. This one, Ayom Mipusi by name, in the tell me as it go. But make it for no loss, make it for no cost, go. I mean, no blessings for Monkey Monkey or Monkey should be a man fly. I just believe, say yes, as it go now. Waiting, you want to return me, and for you to just call me on 081-001-3-0349. This now, what they call psychological experiment, where you be say you're going to hear a particular song, and the song, you will say, what did the apple for inside this matter? I will say this song they sound different ways for my ear. Yes, they sound different way for my ear because I don't understand them. Because the song right now, I don't give you 5 options for you to actually sing this particular song. I say 30 billion on my own, or spray me millions from above, or help me build that madamo, or no be me do run amo, or be na marry me, no mind amo. Or Cardi B don't buy mango. All this was there for inside waiting. You fit interpret with your own ear hearing for inside the song. And don't forget to say yes for you to even give more comments. Make you bust in, enter inside our Instagram page. Will be there at Ninja 102 FM. You can see the cartoon there. All you need to do now to just go through and hear the song, read that word, and give me your comments for inside the matter. But for now, for those of them, we'll be saying they go one year and again. In case, I don't tell you, say if you want, make you know one, make a diploma anyhow. You're gonna have a plan. You want to listen to on your own time at Ninja 102 FM or Instagram. You go see them for that place as it is. Look here.

0: All right, you don't hear the song again. I don't play them again for you. What do you hear for inside that song? Now, 30 billion on my own, or spray me millions from above, or help me build that madam, or not be me dead on a mo, or marry me no mind a mo, or be na Cardi B don't buy mango. 0810010349. Bless you, somebody did for my line. Make a yell with this. Hello.
1: Hello. Hello. Good evening, sir.
0: Yeah, Afa.
1: Hi, sir.
0: What will be your name?
1: My name is Naina, I will come from Oyede.
0: Okay, what do you think say there for the song like that?
1: Now 30 billion now my own.
0: 30 billion on your own, Abi. Alright then.
1: Yes.
0: God bless you for that matter. Somebody there again from inside our this thing. They say, good afternoon, Mr. Osam. And say this one is Sadiq from Lagos Island. Now Cardi B don't buy mango. Alright, you don't hear everything. And like I tell you, I say if you still go inside our Instagram page, you know, be at Niger 102 FM. You go see the matter as it is. Somebody don't call us. Somebody on the console, and they come make and pick this call as it is.

0: Helen,
1: I greet you, sir.
0: You are greeting food chest. Who be this on my line?
1: I'm busy to talk.
0: What it be? What it be? You say you want to say the price of that song so like this?
1: That thing, that song na three. First one they go, "Marry me, no mind I'm old." Mm-hmm. The person will call echo, "Marry me, no mind I'm old." Mm-hmm. After you come here, "That thing you're not marry."
0: Okay, now
1: we're going to
0: the last this one don't come up for inside the matter, and so people they call left, right, and center. Somebody talk say, "Not be me, they run ammo." Not see the person name, but who be this from Allah?
1: Hello?
0: Hello, good evening.
1: Nah, 30 billion.
0: 30 billion on my own, Abi?
1: Yes.
0: All right, I believe you, make it for the loss. And of course, somebody say, "Who did you again?" He said, "Not be me, they run ammo." Nah, this one, I ain't call you own. Well, he said, "I came from Alaba." But you don't first talk saying that 30 billion now my own. If you want, call on 081-001-3-0349. Make it for no loss, make it for no cost. For bless somebody day for my line. Helen. Helen.
1: Hello, sir.
0: Good evening. I greet you with my food chairs. Who be this for my line?
1: My name is
0: to you, my brother. What did they perpetrate to your side now? How the matter they go? What do you think? Be the lyric of that song.
1: First one, 30 billion naira.
0: Then
1: the second one, no mind that one.
0: But you know, say that the same thing that they sing throughout. Not be say one at this, that one and that two day now. Only one, but you just say that two that they sing, Abi.
1: Yeah.
0: I believe you. Okay. Now, so they be, they call them hypnotic suggestion for inside ear. But the way the matter they be right now, I don't tell you say that different matters day where I don't play the stuff. But then again, what did I go want to make you do for me? Now for you to just enter inside our Instagram page. We don't post up our Instagram page at Niger102FM. You go see the cartoon there. Once you enter the Instagram page, you will see where they write all those words for inside the matter, inside the cartoon. And the song they play. And of course, if you feel use do the matter. But then again, I just say make you go there, make you hear and wear, make you use that get catch small phone and see the heart. But bless somebody there for my line. Okay, the person don't come out. But before I come out, I will still tell you the real one, the real one with the inside. And of course, when I tell you the real one with the inside, make you know say yes. Sometimes ear feel the play prick on you. Helen.
2: Hello.
0: Good evening to you.
2: Good evening, sir.
0: How are you? What will be your name? Where are you coming from for the time?
2: My name is Tonya.
0: Okay, right.
2: I'm coming for the Saga.
0: Okay, talk to me, Tonya.
2: The song you say, "Very Big
0: Farmer." That one not the inside the six where we talk, but I don't hear you. Make it for no loss, make it for no cost. And of course, that one at the level with the grand ass in the heart. 18 minutes under past 6 o'clock. And the way they be, many places for the team of here, but this is very much like we go see play some kind of small music, make everybody see just the groove. That one go carry us enter inside 6:30 as they be. Don't forget to say we follow Nigeria FM 102.7 for inside our Instagram. Just go there as the hot. Hello.
1: Hello.
0: Hello, good evening. What will be your name and where are you coming from for the time?
1: Yeah, I'm Morgan.
0: Okay, what do you hear for inside the song? Now 30 billion, I've been waiting.
1: Ah, I don't.
0: Okay, all right, then make it for the loss. Thank you so very much for the level. And I think we don't get some two people with it for inside our WhatsApp. We actually send us some two people, so for three, we don't call. Actually, that's the way the year 30 billion now, my own. Spray me millions from my boo. You see, God help me build that madam home. No be me de run amo. You will see here for your ear. Marry me no mind amo. Cardi B don't buy mango. All right, then make it for no loss. Okay, make it no cost for me no blind. Say so, but keep monkey or monkey shoot bed, mama fly. I'm not gonna lie you. Actually, the song that Igbo song play the call Mary Bude Mamamo. That is Mary Bude Mamamo. Now, one of those Catholic, you know, choir songs, 19 Silent Matter. But this is just to try to tell you, say, there are some things where you could listen to, and you will think, say, another thing, now you interpret. All the six where I give you, where you hear, now the same thing you could think, say, you hear, and all of them match. But the real original lyrics, not be even English. Now, Mary Bude Mamamo. Mary Bude Mamamo. Thank you very much. I forgot to do church things. Somebody is sick for choir. All right, let me follow us. Thank you so much. But don't forget to follow us on Instagram, our Instagram page at Niger102FM. Go there right now. You will see the thing. Make you even laugh and share with somebody. Comment on them and share with somebody. Make you feel them out in the heart. I hope so all of us had a good time for inside this matter. A should day for inside this matter. But don't still forget, say by 7:30 with the Boston enter inside go to the call. Now probably 6:30 for Bungalow, but 7:30 with the enter inside Mega Millions, Mega Cash Out Show, where 5 people will win 20,000 and each, and of course somebody will win 59 billion naira for inside the jackpot of the US Powerball jackpot. All right, now thank you so much. You go inside the matter. Don't forget at Niger 102 FM, our Instagram. Go there, go enjoy yourself. But for now, we go escort us enter inside 6:30. Don't crucifix you for Jaye, because everybody has just Jaye.

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1: I feel like for me, boy.
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0: 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Miss Kelebe? 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
1: See you carry the day, make my day. You go pay me if you run away. 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More pay. And you throw up my pencil. And you go bounce up, non-stop. Or you go prove like say you stop on. Call that money, go to my boss up. 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Plenty money cover you like umbrella. 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Tell the yamen about to leave me alone. I must forget too much, they no feet touch my pedals. Celebrate. The rhymes, celebrate. They spend money for you. Okay, let me make
0: it. Who's Kelebe? Is Kelebe? Ask Kelebe?